0: The Quiet Storm with Lady T, Tina Marie, and Ooh La La. You know what's Ooh La La? As beautiful as you are, Miss Lady, as delicious as that Oriole perfume you put on today. Oh yeah, that can definitely become a problem for some of us, you know? Me, in particular. Here's a double dose of love from Tina Marie, singing about that Portuguese love. Where you at? Welcome home. I've been waiting for you.
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Welcome to the Quiet Storm, the ideal space to escape to after a long day, whether it's been a great day or a not so good day. I want to be your relief, baby. I want to give you that sweet release every night you decide to lock in with me. And I'm going to shake the block a little bit tonight, too. I'm Lenny Green. Coming up at the top of the hour, we're going to take it to the next level. But trust and believe, all night long, I'm going to give you a double dose of love. That's what I love to do on Tuesdays. Make sure you get an ample amount of what you like. There's another special graduate. Once again, all the graduates of 2026, I want to know where you're at. If you have a graduate in your home, you know, a good friend who just graduated, I want to know where all the 2026 graduates are. So when you get a second, when you get a moment, drop me an email, LennyGreenTQS@gmail.com. But let me say good evening and happy birthday to my Torians that are locked in tonight. You're celebrating your birthday today with the renowned songstress Grace Jones, with the renowned writer Lorraine Hansberry, who, by the way, was the first black woman to ever have a Broadway show. Yeah, you want to do some research on Lorraine Hansberry. This is the day of remembrance of our dear brother, Malcolm X. He would have celebrated his birthday today. Our hip-hop brother, Yo Gotti's birthday is today. Comedian, actor, you see him on Saturday Night Live, SNL, Michael Che's birthday is today. Former NBA player, Kevin Garnett's birthday today. But most importantly, your birthday is today. I hope you did something special today. I hope you had at least one cupcake. Now, we can't eat the whole cake, so we can enjoy a cupcake, right? But look, celebrate your life to the fullest. Remember, birthdays are feathers in the bread ring of time. And it's important that you celebrate beyond one day. Beyond one day. Let me drop a song for all my birthday Torians. This is something that I think you're going to enjoy. I'm putting the Quiet Stone spotlight on my brother Eric Robeson with the beautiful A.B. Sunshine. It's called Sweeter Than You. And I don't think nothing or no one, this lady, is sweeter than you. Welcome to the Quiet Storm. If I have

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As I double this musical treat from Summer Walker, let me say good evening out to Miss Keisha Fields, who dropped me an email to let me know she wants to send love and much appreciation out to her husband. Unfortunately, he's currently in the Greenhaven Correctional Facility, but earlier today he graduated with his associate degree from the Hudson Link Program. So, Miss Keisha, thank you for sharing that with me. And my brother, who says you can't do what you need to accomplish? You are definitely set the example. I'm proud of you, man. Stay focused. And congratulations. I don't think you're going to stop at the associate's degree. Something tells me you're going to go on, and rightfully so. As promised, here's Summer Walker, baby, with Playing Games. Welcome to the Quiet Storm.

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0: 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The stands are packed. 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

Quiet Storm with the Isley Brothers. Love is the master key that opens the gates of happiness, and that's why it's way too early for us to blow out the Quiet Storm candles. That's why I don't want you to say goodnight to me yet. Now, if you've been up all day, if you put in a double shift, as I know Mimi and her co-workers do in Tuscaloosa, Alabama, they do those 12-hour shifts. Ladies, fellas, I don't know how y'all do it, but I get it. I get it. Trust me. So if you have one of those days, then I guess, you know, your eyes may be a little heavy, but as long as you fall asleep with the Quiet Storm in the background, I think you're going to have a pleasant, sweet dream. But I thank you for coming with me on this journey tonight. You know, on Tuesdays, there's nothing like having the essence of good music that you love and to bring back special moments. So let me double your musical treat with the Isley Brothers, and at the same time, maybe stir up some romantic, sensual trouble for you. Between the sheets, I'm here. I'm just your soundtrack, baby. This is a Quiet Storm Vintage Soul Classic. Turn this

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Welcome to the Quiet Storm. Requested music going out to Vivian. Thank you for reaching out to me tonight, baby. From Lake Charles, Louisiana. Much love going out to our family that's locked in Brooklyn, the Brooklyn down Bronx. Our lovers in Hudson County. Thank you for locking down with me tonight. To my lovers that are in Stamford, Norwalk, Bridgeport, Connecticut, riding the wave with me tonight. Our Aggies are locked in Bryan College Station, Texas. Orangeburg, Battle Creek, Kalamazoo, Grand Rapids locked in. Nassau, thanks for checking in with me. Shout out to our graduates in Pine Bluff. I got you on my radar. North and South Tulsa, thank you for being here with me. And I know you thought I forgot about Alabama. No, I know we have a lot of graduates in Tuscaloosa, Alabama. Congratulations. Job well done, ladies, fellas. Continue to process. Stay focused. Continue to grow and do great things. Coming up at the top of the hour, I'm going to get into Confessions of Love tonight. And if you have a moment, please reach out to me, because I simply want to know, who is better at flirting? Is it men or is it women? And do you feel that flirting is healthy for a relationship? So it's a two-part question. Who is better at flirting? And do you think flirting is healthy for a relationship? So as you think about that, all right, I'm going to drop a song on you from Felicia Temple. Let's put the spotlight on her. It's called Can't Stop Loving You. And baby, I don't want you to stop. We're in the right space for all the loving to just be enjoyed as long as you like. Welcome to the most sexiest place, the most comfortable space to be in.

The Quiet Storm with Confunction. Leaving, baby. I'm not going to leave you anytime soon, though. But I do know that's a fan favorite. You know, Confunction is a great group. It came out in the 80s. And Silk Sonic, Anderson .Paak, and Bruno Mars knew they were a great group. That's why they decided to do their song all over again. So I'm going to drop that song in just a moment. But coming up in just a moment, and also it's Confessions of Love. And my topic on the table tonight is, who is better at flirting, men or ladies? And is flirting healthy for a relationship? As you think about that and get ready to give me a call, let me double your musical treat. Who did it better? Now, I'm going to shout out Silk Sonic. These gentlemen paid full homage to this group, Confunction. Silk Sonic sounded just like this record, but what I'm about to play, this is the original version, the original song. Here they are, Confunction, baby. This is the Quiet Storm Vintage Soul Classic, as I double the musical treat.

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0: Welcome to The Quiet Storm with Joe and all the things a man won't do. Yeah, this music can be thought-provoking at times. I'm Lenny Green, and it's Tuesday night. So you know I'm going to give you a double dose of Joe in just a little bit. But I want to delve into our Confessions of Love topic for tonight. Who is better at flirting, men or women? And do you feel flirting is healthy for a relationship? 212-545-1075. Thanks for reaching out to me tonight. Let's get your name and let's get your thoughts.
1: Robin.
0: Okay, Robin, where do you stand on this?
1: Women are better at flirting.
0: I totally agree with that. Second part of the question is, is flirting important for a relationship?
1: Absolutely, because women flirt with not only with their mouth, they flirt with their body. And as long as you keep flirting and the sensual, sexual feeling part of it, and we also squirt with smell. So you put all of those things together, and it keeps the mood going day in and day out.
0: Robin, sounds like you are a great flirter. It sounds like you really are.
1: Absolutely.
0: Is Robin the only one that feels this way, or do you feel the same way? 212-545-1075. My Confessions of Love topic tonight is, who is better at flirting, men or women? And do you feel flirting is healthy for a relationship? As I give you a double dose of love from Joe, I'm going to send this song out to all my single ladies. If I was your man, I would want you to get as sexy as you want to get every night. Welcome inside of The Quiet Storm. Yeah.

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0: The Quiet Storm with requested music going out to Dawn, who's tapped in the Crown Heights section of Brooklyn. Glad you enjoyed that one, baby. I've got quite a few more songs coming up for you to enjoy. And ladies, fellas, give me a call if you'd like to engage in conversation with me right now. The Confessions of Love topic for tonight is, who's better at flirting, men or women? And do you feel flirting is healthy for a relationship? 212-545-1075. Thanks for reaching out to me tonight. What do you say?
1: I believe women are.
0: Expand on that. Why you say that?
1: With her body or way she dress or they go to events, they come ready. They know which guy they're going to tackle.
0: They know? So you're saying women
1: they
0: are strategic enough.
1: They know who got the money. They know if you got bread or not.
0: Oh, wow.
1: From the bottom to the top, from your shoes to your head, they know already. I really believe that.
0: Your belief is strong. Well, the flip side of that is flirting important to the relationship?
1: That's how it begins. Beginning, we start by flirting. Then we get more serious when we get to know each other.
0: How do you keep that momentum going? I mean, we understand that things, you know, eventually become more regular. But in order to keep that excitement in there,
1: you got to do different things. You got to go out more. You can't just stay in the house. You got to do different things sexually. Definitely. You got to spice it up that way in the bedroom. If you don't spice it up in the bedroom, if it gets stale or whatever, they're going to keep it moving.
0: My man who knows.
1: Keep it moving.
0: Yes, sir.
1: And with the flirting question, I know a lot of my friends, well, the NBA guys, they are scared to step to a woman from the beginning.
0: Because of who
1: they are. And if the girls say that, oh, I know who you are, you playing the lead or whatever, that hurts their feelings right there. So you have to have somebody to open that gate for them. You understand what I'm saying?
0: 150%.
1: You have to open it up. The introduction and this and that, this is my man such and such, boom, and it goes from there.
0: Right.
1: Now they're more comfortable. But as far as stepping to, nah, I don't think so.
0: Gotcha.
1: From my years of experience.
0: And you definitely have experience. Let the world know, man, who do I have the luxury of talking to right now?
1: NBA Los,
0: my dude. Yeah, appreciate you,
1: man. Appreciate you, man.
0: Keep it locked in the Quiet Storm, baby. Yes, sir. Yes, sir.
1: All right, man.
0: I want to tap the love line one more time. Who is better at flirting? I think the ladies are leading the pack. The next call will determine. Here's the Love King, ladies. Raheem Divine with you. Welcome to Confessions of Love in the Quiet Storm.
2: This is a love that withstands time, space, and matter forever. Forever's a mighty long time. Here we are decades later. The sentiment is still the same. Listen.

0: The quiet storm, baby. Locking you down and keeping you extra close as we slowly cap up this segment called Confessions of Love. That was the first song that Quincy Jones brought us from that beautiful Canadian songstress by the name of Tamia. I've got another song from Tamia coming up in just a little bit. One that I think you sing with compassion a lot, called Almost. Let me tap the love line one more time to get your thoughts on this topic tonight. The ladies are leading the pack. The question on the table tonight is, who is better at flirting, men or women? And do you feel flirting is healthy for a relationship? Thanks for reaching out to me tonight. What do you say?
1: I would say women are, because women already know what they want, and women can pretty much sense the man's energy. So she can go either way depending on how the man is presenting himself when she is flirting with him. So I would definitely say women are better.
0: But you have a lot of power. A lot of power.
1: Yes, we do.
0: Yes, you do.
1: Actually, we make that decision if we want to be with the man or not.
0: Thank you. You choose the men.
1: Exactly. I mean, the guy may come to us and, you know, say, hey, you look good, I want your number, get to know you, X, Y, and Z. But if we don't like what you're presenting to us, then we're not going for it.
0: See, I'm glad I finally had a woman on tonight to definitely express that part. Now, when it comes to relationship, is flirting important?
1: I would say it's important. It's not like a major factor, like how, like, trust and communication and, you know, honesty and things of that sort. But I would say yes, it can keep the relationship spicy. It can also help you feel youthful. It can also take it to, like, different levels, you know, maybe whether it's like sexual experiences or maybe just even like the mental intimacy, the emotional part. So flirting doesn't necessarily have to be about, you know, just spitting sweet words to your partner. Flirting can definitely fall under different aspects of being able to maintain that relationship. So I would definitely say, yeah, when it comes to flirting, women are better. And when it comes to flirting, like, with your relationship that you have with your partner, I would definitely say yes. Yeah.
0: Please tell me your name.
1: Julia.
0: What a pretty name. All right.
1: Thank you.
0: I will leave you right there for tonight. Ladies, you win. The queen of the flirters, let it set the record straight, are women. And you'll do it on multiple levels. So, fellas, now we know. Okay? And tomorrow night, I'll have another interesting topic on the table. But let me double your musical treat with Tamia, as promised. It's called Almost. Between friends, as you and I are. Welcome inside, baby. The most relaxing space to be in after a long day. Welcome home to the quiet storm.
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Quiet Storm with Phyllis Hyman with Betcha by Golly Watt. The original song that was done by the Stylistics hadn't been out for maybe a year. And Norman Connors took a chance, and that song became a big hit for Miss Phyllis Hyman. But the question is now, I want you to make a comparison. Who do you think did it best? And I know it's a hard comparison because Phyllis Hyman's version is delicious and it's phenomenal. But here's the original Betcha by Golly Wow from the Stylistics. Let's have a little fun tonight as I tuck you in nice and tight on the Quiet Storm.

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The Quiet Storm is serving you the soundtrack of sensuality. With Babyface, little whip appeal on a Tuesday night, it's not a bad thing. I mean, why not? Why wait? For certain moments. You know, when the moment comes over you, you just go with the flow. Especially when the soundtrack to your evening is all the ear candy of slow jams that you want right here in the Quiet Storm. You feel me? I'm Lenny Green, just trying to make you nice and comfortable. You know, we have some company dropping by. Yep, tomorrow night, we're going to get our Quiet Storm informative checkup with a good brother of ours, a good friend of the show, Dr. Samson Davis. Dr. Samson Davis. I often check in with Dr. Samson Davis because he kind of gives us an understanding of what's going on. So, can't wait to have the brother tap in to give us a call and keep us up to date on what's going on. Now, I have another surprise in the works, too, but I'm not going to reveal that just yet. Not yet. Maybe tomorrow. And if you have not started following me on social media, please do so. I'm on Instagram at Lenny Green Official. I'm also on Facebook. I got two different pages on Facebook. The Quiet Storm with Lenny Green page and the regular Lenny Green page. Make sure you like it on both. But let me double your musical treat with one of the greatest songwriters of our time. This brother, I think if he wrote a song for me and I can't sing anymore, I think I would have a number one hit. I mean, that's just my own personal opinion. I'm talking about Babyface. And here he is with Exceptional. And this lady, ladies, you know you are. Thank you for choosing me. And thank you for making me your choice tonight.

0: Lenny, thank you for tucking me in tonight.
1: Always a pleasure to tuck you in, to make sure that you're feeling good and you're right and you're ready to take on whatever comes your way tomorrow. But thank you for letting me tuck you in, baby. Tomorrow night, I'll be right here to continue the tuck it for you. And shout out to Brother Eddie, who reached out to me from Tuscaloosa, Alabama, who wants to tuck his baby in tonight before we blow out these candles. His lady's Edna. So Eddie and Edna, thank you to Lovebirds for liking it with me tonight. I want you to remember, things to remember. The past cannot be changed. Everyone's journey is different. Smiles are contagious. Happiness is found within you. Your mindset is the start of everything. Overthinking doesn't get you anywhere. Your thoughts affect your mood. What goes around truly comes around. Be kind to everyone. And be thankful for what you have, because you'll get more. Love much, laugh often, live well. Sweet dreams, ladies. Night, night, baby. Fellas, always appreciate your presence. Until tomorrow night, this has been The Quiet Storm. Night, night.
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Good Wednesday morning to you. Hey, it's another day, another way, and I've got you covered like a blanket through till about 5 o'clock in the morning. I've got some of this, some of that. I've got the daily dose of quotes. I've got the did you know, and we'll just find a bunch of stuff. Got some scores too. All happening right here.

0: 107.5 WVLS, good Wednesday morning to you. How are you? Hope all is well. Hey, I met up with Assemblymember Jordan J.G. Wright.
1: Assemblymember representing the 70th Assembly District, which is Harlem.
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1: We're celebrating the Bronx, Harlem and the Bronx. We're cousins. We represent each other. We take care of each other. I'm happy to learn more about Bronx businesses, happy to learn more about Bronx culture. And, you know, my mother was born in the Bronx. My dad went to high school in the Bronx. So, you know, I got a really good relationship with a lot of my Bronx co-workers and electeds, and I look forward to, you know, helping them move on.
2: Well, you definitely have a family history, that's for sure.
1: 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My grandfather, my father, we've done a lot in the whole city, and the Bronx is definitely a big part of that narrative.
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0: 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Welcome to a Wednesday morning. How are you? Of the Dr. Bob Lee. It's a hump day, and this is graduation season, so a lot of people are giving shout outs for visiting schools all over the place. Let's go to the West Bronx Academy again.
1: Are we?
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15: And you are?
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what I'll do is we come down off the top of the 1 o'clock hour on a Wednesday morning at 107.5 WVLS. How are you? The heat is on, right? We'll be talking about the temperatures in a little while. It's getting up there. Temps may hit some records, too. We'll let you know more about that and a whole lot more. Let's continue the music right here on 107.5 WVL, kicking ass.

So 7.5 WVLS, hey, how are you? You heard me talking about Ice Cube and Mike Epps getting back together, right? But the two stars are bringing the Friday franchise back together into the spotlight with a one-night event titled Every Day's Friday. Lyrics, lounging, and laughing, scheduled for July the 17th. It's going to be at the Long Beach Theater. And the project has been framed as a continuation of the film's cultural life, one that still resonates with audiences 30 years later. Ice Cube and Mike Epps, they announce a Friday live anniversary event. Keep it tuned right here. We'll let you know more on 107.5.

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1: 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I'm dropping all your favorite slow jams like this. So lock in with me, New York, New Jersey, Connecticut. 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

Yes, Naya. Cool, Naya. Who am I? It's just a girl, them sugar. All right. Here, Anna. Oh, na, na, na, na, na, na, na, na, na.

0: About duds for the 1 o'clock hour, 107.5 WVLS on this Wednesday morning, a hump day Wednesday. Yes, over the hump. That means we are headed toward the weekend again. It's a beautiful thing. Thanks for hanging out with us as we do our do like we always used to do. Bringing it to you throughout the years, out in the community, out of the schools, out of the municipalities, working with the elected officials up in Albany, throughout the five boroughs, throughout the tri-state area, and rocking it around the world too. We appreciate you and thank you so much for tuning in and checking it all out. And thank you once again for letting us share in this space and time with you. As always, our gratitude is big. Thank you, thank you, thank you. We'll take a break. I've got more coming up on the other side of the clock on 107.5 WBLS.
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top of the 2 o'clock hour with Traveling Together. 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When it's guaranteed, it's guaranteed. Got a stamp on it. Boom, just like that. Hey, I've got you covered. 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

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What? It's your birthday. It's your birthday, and we're going to party like it's your birthday. Now put that birthday person in the middle and shine a light on them. Hey! Shine a light on them. Oh! Happy birthday to you and many, many more. May God continue to shine that light on you. We'll continue to give you the gift of music right here on 107.5 WPLS.

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0: That about does it for the 2 o'clock hour on 107.5 WBLS. I've got you covered like a blanket, as always. Hey, check it out. The weatherman says look for it to be clear to partly cloudy and very warm. It's going to go down to about 73 degrees. Later on today, sun giving way to some clouds with the possible thunderstorms in the afternoon. Temperatures are going to near a record high of 97. It'll be about 94, so it may go up to about 97, though. Keep it right here. We'll let you know. We'll take a break. We've got some more for you coming up next on BLS.
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Rocking it inside of a brand new hour as we give you the TLC, the tender loving care that many so often look for. It's that circle of love that we have to keep going, because there's a lot of hate out there, but I'd rather do the love thing. We get together and move in bunches with the love thing. Wow, that's a God thing. 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Let's do it. I've got you covered up, the Dr. Bob Lee on 107.5.

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0: There you go. That about does it for this hour right here on 107.5 WBLS. But we promise to come back inside of the next hour and do what we do best. Give you some of this, some of that. Give you some slow joints, some mid-tempo ones. Got some fast ones. We'll dig in the crates and hook you up the way you like it. 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
7: Hey, what's up? This is Johnny Gill.

Yes, yes, good morning. Grand Rising, it's another day, another way. I've got you covered up with Dr. Bob Lee as we wave a hand from the operating room, taking you to it and taking you through it all the way to about 5 o'clock in the morning. That's when Donnie McClurkin comes in. He drops his science on you. And then Steve Harvey pops in there, too, right after him with that whole crazy crew. Even Ann Tripp, too. She's got all the news and information. Keep it here. We'll take good care of you on 107.5 WBL kicking ass.

107.5 WBLS. Good Wednesday morning to you. It's a hump day, and I've got you covered up the Doc Bob Lee waving a hand from the operating room. It's about that time for those inspiring quotes, and this one's from Pablo Picasso. He says, quote, "Action is the foundational key to all success." William James once said, "Pessimism leads to weakness, optimism to power." Gloria Steinem once said, "Dreaming, after all, is a form of planning." Dr. Benjamin Spock once said, "Trust yourself. You know more than you think you do." Those are your inspiring quotes as we continue with the music on 107.5 WBLS. Good morning to you.

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0: There you go. That about does it for this Wednesday morning, a hump day, May the 20th. Wow, we're moving right throughout the month, huh? Weatherman says if you're stepping outdoors this morning, look for it to be clear to partly cloudy and very warm. It's going to be about 73 degrees. And then later on today, sun giving way to some clouds with possible thunderstorms in the afternoon. Temperatures near record highs of about 97. It's going to be about 94, but it may reach 97. You never know. Stand by for the Pastor Donna McClurkin, followed by the Steve Harvey Morning Show with my girl Ann Tripp with all the news and information. Always remember this, what you are is God's gift to you. 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And you've been listening to the BLS, the Bob Lee Show. I'll catch you another day, another way. Have a beautiful day. I love you all. 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

0: the song Nothing Else by J.J. Hairston and Youthful Praise. And before that, we heard the iconic Pastor Shirley Caesar with I Remember Mama. Now, I've got to take a break real quickly, but I don't want you to go anywhere. Stay right where you are. More of the new Donnie McClurkin Show to go right after this.
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0: I'm talking to you. I'm talking to individuals right now, as well as the whole body. I want to talk to you that in the middle of a fight, I know good and well that you have the victory. I want to talk to those who are confident in the word of God that promises that he will be with you in your hard times. I want to talk to you that are fighting demons and tearing down strongholds. And I want to talk to you that are stepping on the heads of the devil. I want to talk to you that are dealing with situations that were dealing with you, that are overcoming situations that came to overcome you. I want to talk to you. What do I want to say to you? Easy. You are unstoppable. Somebody got it. You are unstoppable. The reason why you're sitting here today is because the powers of hell could not stop you. The devil threw everything at you, including this kitchen sink, but you still withstood every attack, and you stand strong in Christ, totally confident in the power of your God. You are unstoppable.
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everybody. Welcome back to the new Donnie McClurkin Show. Man, I'm geeked about this concert coming up on May 23rd. It's going to be crazy. But right now, here's some music from Todd Delaney. It's called Proverbs 3.

0: That was Ty Tribbett with Only One Night. And before that, you heard It's All About the Name from DJ T-Storm and Dominic Hall. And DJ, I'm telling you, that song is greater than you know. That song is greater than you know, son. But listen, I've got to take a break real quick. But when we come back, I've got an inspirational moment just for you.
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0: So now I say moan.
1: Yeah.
0: I said moan, boy.
1: Devotion.
0: Junior, what's on your mind this morning?
2: I'm glad you put the Lord out there for me, because I'm kind of scared. Like, I'm nervous.
0: What you nervous about, though?
2: Because my wife doing things I ain't never seen happen before in the marriage.
0: Oh,
2: now.
0: Okay. Yeah, what okay. She doing now?
2: Okay, first of all, she cooked. Okay, she cooked. Okay. Now, I ain't asked her to cook, but she cooked. Then she told me I was a good husband. Okay, I know some of them now. Now, she didn't start a conversation last night when I came home. She didn't start no conversation. And then she turned the game on and just went upstairs. See, something up. I seen Snap before.
0: Yeah, you want
2: something
0: me to tell you what it's before?
2: What's going on?
0: Two things is possible.
2: Mm-hmm.
0: She either wants something.
2: Okay.
0: Or she done something.
2: Oh, I didn't even think about that.
0: Yeah.
2: Mm-hmm. Mm-hmm.
0: She gonna either want something or she done something.
2: I'm gonna find
0: now,
2: out.
0: Yeah, you gonna find out. And remember, you a good husband. Mm. You ate your food, did you? And I cut the game off. Remember that?
2: Oh, she set me up already. Okay.
0: Yeah, that's what that is, though.
2: Okay.
0: And I don't know really which one is better, because both of them can go bad.
2: Yeah.
0: The shorter reaction will be she's done something.
3: All right.
0: And that's just for you to get over.
3: She cooked. coming up at 32 minutes after the hour, we'll hear from the nephew as he runs that prank back right after this.
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0: it is time to ask the CLO. Danella in St. Louis writes, I'm 30 years old and I lost a lot of weight in a short period of time because of an illness. My boyfriend is still a fat boy and he's insecure about it. When I go out now, other men hit on me and that's a first. I've never had options when it comes to dating. So do I stay with fat boy or be single and date other men? Wow.
1: Well, it looks like you're real happy with these new options to me. I'm just going to go out there and say it. Mm-hmm. Or now, you could bank on the inevitable. I don't know if you want to do that. Or you could just go on and stay, huh?
2: Stay what sick.
0: What's
2: you
0: that?
2: You better not say.
1: What are you about well, what? You know, fat boy eventually going to get sick.
2: Why are you saying that?
1: And then his weight could come down, too. And then y'all would be matching.
0: So she's got to wait till he gets sick. That's an option.
1: Well, that's an option. You don't know when it's going to happen, but it's going to be that overweight. Don't worry about it. It's coming.
2: Oh, man.
1: So you could do it like that. Or I think you're starting to enjoy your new.
0: Yeah, she likes the attention. Yeah.
1: Yeah, because now you have options.
3: Mm-hmm. 30 pounds.
1: And these options are good, you know. She lost 30.
3: Yeah.
1: Mm-hmm. Oh yeah, yeah.
0: And a short
1: looking
0: period.
1: Inside her head.
3: Sexy. Yeah.
0: So,
1: but then you need to. You also need to know in a short period of time.
0: Uh huh. That's what she said, right. Because of an illness. Yeah.
1: Yeah. Probably need to find out about this illness.
3: What she got?
2: Because you want right to. You might want to catch it if it's short term. Lose some weight.
1: I don't know. You might want to.
2: I was curious myself.
1: Yeah, all the fellas that's listening, you might want to, you know.
3: You might want to look into this.
1: Yeah.
2: If you
1: hollered at somebody who lost a lot of weight drastically, she could be in this letter. So you might want to be careful.
0: All right, go ahead, Shirley. Moving on to Bree in Nashville. Bree writes, I got a call from my 7-year-old son's school because he had condoms in his backpack. He said he got them off his daddy's back seat. I checked our account and my husband went to the pharmacy recently, which is odd. He said he went and bought a Gatorade and gum. Well, the totals don't add up, so why lie?
3: Why lie? Gatorade and gum.
2: Why lie? Come on.
1: Wait a minute.
4: Necessary.
1: Why not?
2: Why not?
1: What is he finna say that he bought at the... You think he's finna say he bought some condoms at the drugstore?
3: Yeah.
1: But that little boy though.
3: We're gonna whoop his little.
1: That little boy in the back seat and put him in the backpack.
0: And thanks to the school, good looking out.
1: Yeah. Hey, your 7-year-old got some condoms in there. Mm-hmm. Boy, where you get these condoms? At the back seat. Daddy was taking me to school.
0: Wow.
1: I threw the one out the window that was open.
0: But what can he say? I mean, the total.
3: You can't say Gatorade and gum.
0: What?
1: Well, unless.
2: Here comes
0: okay,
2: the
0: let's go.
1: See,
0: come on.
1: You got
0: this
1: to
0: is
1: go.
0: What I want to hear. Mm-hmm.
1: This is really wide. Because I did buy gum. Are you sure those were condoms?
0: Mm. Yeah, they're sure.
2: So you think the people at the school didn't know what a condom was? An adult that called another adult?
0: That's what he's
1: Cause, you know, that gum, I was blowing bubbles. And, you know, if that could be what the boy found. Mm. And now here this teacher thinking it's a condom. What she need to do is get herself together. Now this boy done picked up some bubbles I was blowing. And I just was laying them in the back seat.
0: That's not a good one. That's not a good
1: one. It's not a good one. But we got to go with something.
4: Yeah. Now, let me tell you why it worked, because they don't have the itemized receipt list. See, they don't know what was on the receipt. They just got the total. See, you don't know.
3: We ran out of balloons for a party, and we needed to get them instead. That don't work? That don't work?
1: Yeah. That's why I blew up the gum was the receipt. Now, let me ask you something. Do you see condoms on that receipt?
0: No. Mm-mm. Or do I see this lie working? Yeah. No. I don't see that either.
2: Nah.
0: Mm-mm.
2: The problem is he got busted by an adult. You're just, That's the issue.
0: You're just.
1: We need to ask this boy what color was it.
0: Don't implicate the boy. It's not his fault.
1: Okay. Shirley, Carla, what color was it? Just give me a color. Any color.
0: Blue.
1: Hey, berry flavor bubblicious.
2: Okay. Mm. There you go. You're going to ride that lie. You're going to get your lie at all.
4: Berry flavor, bubblicious.
0: Mm. Okay. Yeah. All right, we're moving on because this is just dumb. All right. Nikki in Secaucus says, I finally let my coworker.
1: Oh, wait, hold on. I want to say something too. See how you said we're just moving on?
0: Yes, we are.
1: That's one of the great things about being a professional.
0: Mm-hmm.
1: When you lie, it can be so effective that a person just give up and move on. So
0: no, that's not it.
1: Yeah, go ahead, Shirley. Woo, Nikki, close call.
0: Nikki is so close. Said, Nikki says, I finally let my coworker come by so he could stop begging for a taste. He told all the guys at work that he's got me whipped. I told the guys it wasn't that at all. And he wasn't all that. Now he's mad at me, but I only did it because he gossiped first. How do I fix this?
1: What you got to fix?
0: What?
1: What you got to fix? It wasn't all that. He ain't all that. There you go. Yeah.
0: And he runs his mouth. Now you know that, Nick.
1: There you go.
0: In Secaucus.
1: Yeah. You ain't got to do that again. You know. And you could have had a V8
0: instead of him. All right, moving on to last one, Steve. Carolyn in Prosper says, my husband talked me into us buying a huge estate in the country. I'm still socially active, so I'm back and forth to the city a lot. I told him I want an apartment in the city too, and he's got a problem with that. I made the sacrifice. Why can't he?
1: Yeah, we're not buying no apartment in it. Yeah. Yeah, yeah, we're not buying no apartment in the city. That sounds crazy.
0: Okay,
2: she doesn't want to drive a hard back and forth.
0: No, that's
2: a no.
1: Well, initially, that's what I'm saying to myself. Now, how are we gonna explain it? Why we not gonna get this apartment? It has to come a different way. But I'm just talking to us. No, we're not getting no apartment.
0: Yeah. Mm-hmm. Okay, just no. It's a no for me.
1: Yeah, we have to look at this account. See what.
0: All right. Like. Thank you, CLO.
5: This is Steve Harvey more on the show, man. Ain't nobody playing with y'all.
3: Brother, can you hear Cat?
5: Surely
6: what did he say? What did he say? Time?
3: Pretty close. About 30 seconds ago, he said 10 seconds.
6: Oh, sorry.
5: Pretty close to that. He did not quite go there.
6: Sometimes I can't hear Shirley, you when I'm talking.
5: Shirley. Shirley can't. Shirley.
6: Yeah, I can hear you now.
5: She can't. Shirley can't. But Shirley.
3: So that's what I... That's what he was saying to me and Tommy.
6: Oh, is that what he was saying? Yeah. Well,
5: Shirley, 10 seconds.
6: Not Cat. Maybe you guys. 30 seconds but not ago. Not Cat. I know. Not Cat. Maybe you guys.
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0: round of Would You Rather. Would you rather, guys, happy wife, happy life, or would you rather you both be happy?
1: It's A, but I would like B, but I don't see it coming.
2: Not a would you rather of the choice of would you rather.
1: Yeah, y'all go ahead.
0: There's no future in it for not you.
3: I don't know. I don't even know how that's a would you rather. I think that's a desert. Is it ever? That's not a would you rather.
0: All right. Let's hear from the nephew. What?
4: Happy wife, happy life. I'm not messing that up.
0: Okay. No. All right. No. Good answer. No. Good answer.
2: Very good.
0: No. All right. Would you rather be super rich, and small down, you know, there, or would you rather have an average income and be big, you know?
4: No, I'd be rich with a nice little. I'm going super rich. I'm sorry, y'all asked the question, Carl. Now, yeah, I'd be a little old tiny thing, just rich as all get out. Sure will.
2: Oh, wow.
0: Junior.
1: Well, you know, I might as well go. You know, I'm already B. Might as well go BA then.
2: Oh, listen to the stunter.
0: Yeah, you know. All right, let's hear from the man who's super rich.
4: Oh, well,
3: I'm not finna give up my money for nothing. Can't nobody talk about it anyway, so I don't care how you feel about me. Huh?
0: All right. Would you rather have very skinny legs or very long neck? Which one?
1: Man. Oh.
0: Mm-hmm.
4: Skinny legs or long neck?
0: Skinny legs or long neck?
1: I'm going to go with skinny. Skinny legs. I ain't finna be.
4: Let's go with the legs.
3: I got reindeer legs anyway.
0: Really? So you'd rather have that? You could just keep what you got?
4: Yeah, you don't want to buy your turtleneck don't fit right. You don't want that.
2: Ooh, but Tommy, you would be looking crazy because you a runner. Your legs.
0: All right.
4: Skinny legs.
2: All right.
0: Would you rather be sexy and hated by many or average looking and very popular?
4: I'm not finna be average.
1: Man.
3: Yeah. Basis of your popularity.
1: Come on, come on now. Come on.
3: I don't know. All three of us is beasts. So
1: yeah.
3: I don't know
1: why he even tried to be A.
4: I'm not.
0: That's wrong.
4: I am not.
0: Would you rather, guys?
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0: 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Okay, we could be reading your letter live on the air, just like we're going to read this one right here, right now. And you never know, it could be yours.
1: It could be. Buckle up and hold on tight. We got it for you. Here it is. Strawberry Letter.
0: Thank you, nephew. Subject, leave my man out of your rumors. Dear Stephen Shirley, I'm married to a man that has cheated on me once before, so he's a target for rumors. My dad is the main one that has any eye on my husband, just waiting for him to cheat again. I tried to keep my family out of my business, but the female he cheated with works with my dad. So now if the girl steps away to take a call at work, my dad is ear hustling. If the girl leaves the job early, my dad calls me and warns me that she's up to no good and I need to see where my husband is. My dad is the last person to judge because he got a woman pregnant when I was in middle school and we still don't know what happened to that baby. While he was worrying about me, my mother spends all of his money at the casino. When she's not gambling, she's helping my dad spread all kinds of rumors about my marriage because she's jealous that my man is a great father and provider. She started some new mess about my husband cheating, and she told two of my aunts. Friday night, my husband went to a comedy show at the casino with his brother. My mother was there gambling, but wasn't supposed to be there, so she watched, she said, my husband from afar, and he was with the girl that he cheated with. I told her there's no way he is that stupid to be in public with this girl again. She kept insisting, so I asked my husband if the lady was there, and he said, yes, she was there, and it is a free country, so she can go see a show if she wants to, and it has nothing to do with him. My mother insists that I am brainwashed and that he's a cheating loser. I warned her that if she doesn't stop spreading rumors, I will tell my dad about her gambling addiction. Why can't they stop hating on my marriage? Well, this is crazy and messy and petty and dysfunctional. Nosy blank family, just like any other family. They're always in your business, all of this, dysfunctional, everything. And yes, your parents are hating on your marriage, aren't they? But so is your husband. I mean, if he's been cheating, he's hating on your marriage too. I mean, let's be clear. I don't agree with your mom and dad meddling in your marriage at all and spreading rumors and doing what they're doing, like ear hustling and reporting to you when you know, she leaves work and stuff, the other woman. But I'm sure some of that is because you're their daughter and they don't want him hurting you anymore. That's what it is. So they're keeping an eye on him. Are they nosy? Yes, they are nosy. So you can argue that they care about you and they love you. You can pose that argument. They can definitely argue that. But your husband is wrong for being with that woman again. No question, especially in public. What was he thinking? I don't believe it was a coincidence. I think he was intentionally with her. And even though your mom was out of order for spying, she was right. Your husband admitted it. So he could be that stupid. Why didn't he take you? You never mentioned that. The woman that your husband cheated with just happened to be in the club to see the same show at the same time your husband and brother were there? Come on. I say listen to your mom on this one. Listen to your mom. Steve?
2: I can't help dog on this one. Dog.
3: Come on,
2: I'll
3: try.
4: To start, man.
3: God, give him some
2: man. Man, dog. I try to be there for some men, but man, sometimes we just do something so stupid. Hard to work with stupidity. I can work with a little lightweight ignorance.
4: Yeah. Mm-hmm.
2: But when you stupid, dog, it really, I don't know where to go with this here. I'm married to a man that cheated on me once before. So he's a target of rumors. My dad is the main one that's got an eye on my husband, just waiting for him to cheat again. Now, she says, I've tried to keep my family out of my business, but the female that her husband cheated on works with her father. Mm. God, dog. So well, now God. If the girls step away to take a call, my dad ear hustling. If the girl leave the job early, your daddy call you and warn you she up to no good. You need to find out where your husband is. Then after all this, she say, my dad the last person judged because he got a woman pregnant when I was in middle school. And we still don't know what happened to that baby. So why he worried about me? My mother spent all his money at the casino. Wait. So we're starting to form a pattern here. I want you to watch this pattern. Everybody else is wrong except the man that created the problem in the first place. So now it's going to be hard for me to help you because you don't want help. You have supplied a solution for each one of the problems in this letter. And ain't none of the solutions your husband. So when we come back, I'm just going to let you further know that I can't help you. And I can't help him either. Because he has done a wonderful job. An absolute wonderful job of getting that deflected any blame that's on him. How he did this, even I don't know. So all hail to the man in your letter, and we'll get back into it when we come back.
0: All right, Steve. All right, we'll have part two of your response coming up at 23 minutes after the hour. Today's Strawberry Letter subject, leave my man out of your rumors. We'll get back into that right after this.
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10: Okay, it's 79 degrees, 79 degrees, folks, and it's partly cloudy as we go into the Memorial Day weekend. The weather's real funny, okay? Mostly cloudy and hot again today like it's been for the last couple of days, getting up to 93 degrees today, okay? We do have a possibility of an early evening shower, maybe a probability even. Rainy and 58 degrees tonight, partly cloudy, much cooler tomorrow. The high only 64 degrees. That's a really big dip. And then partly cloudy and only 67 degrees is the high temperature on Friday. This is all Memorial Day weekend. Rainy Friday night. And then cloudy on Saturday with the high only 58 degrees. And then partly cloudy and 65 degrees on Sunday. Okay, on the traffic scene right now, big problem has been at the GW Bridge. It's really over an hour, well over an hour, especially upstairs. It's really a lot of folks coming in. Lincoln Tunnel, about 45 minutes as well. 55 minutes for people coming in via the Holland Tunnel. Northbound Deegan, 138th Street, squeeze left there. We have the Cross Bronx, very slow into the Deegan, where the left and center lanes are blocked there. Mass Transit on close to schedule. Alternate site parking rules are in effect, and that's your traffic, that's your weather. It's 79 degrees. The search to find a young swimmer who is set to resume this morning. They probably already started. He went missing in the waters off Rockaway Beach yesterday. The FDNY say they received a report around 3:30 in the afternoon yesterday of a 17-year-old boy missing in the waters by Beach 73rd Street and Shorefront Parkway. Apparently, he went into the ocean with his friend to swim. The friend was, they both were caught perhaps in a riptide, but the friend was able to get out. The teenager, 17-year-old teenager, did not. There are people who went in to try to look, try to help, try to pull him out if they could, but they were unsuccessful. Again, they're looking for him again this morning in the Rockaways. Looks like the interest in New York City's free preschool programs remains stagnant this year. I'll tell you why next hour. 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
1: Okay, you know it's that birthday time. Happy birthday to Busta Rhymes, Busta Bus. His government name, Clay tells me, is Trevor George Smith. And, you know, if you saw the remake of Shaft where he plays the cab driver, he's got a lot of Trinidadian flags in his apartment and in his car and everything. So he might be a Trinbagonian, okay? Happy birthday to Busta Bus. It's 79 degrees still. We're going up to 93 degrees. This is the last really, really hot, sweltering day of the week. And the rest of the week, especially the Memorial Day weekend, is actually going to be on the cool side. But, you know, wear some really cool, sweaters or something like that. You know, nice pants outfit. It'll all work. Up to about 64 degrees tomorrow, and that's about it. I'll be sneezing. 67 degrees on Friday. Friday night, rainy and all that. Maybe rainy tonight, as a matter of fact. And Saturday, getting up to only 58 degrees. And then Sunday rebounds a little bit, where the high will be around 65 degrees. The weather's been cuckoo this year, all year. Okay, George Washington Bridge, about an hour upstairs, hour upstairs, and about 40 minutes downstairs. 45 minutes on the Lincoln. Holland, about an hour. Mass Transit on a close to schedule. Alternate side parking rules are in effect, and that's your traffic, that's your weather, and it is 79 degrees. You know, they have a lot of primaries yesterday, and just by the by, all four Black House Republicans, the Black House Republicans who are in the Congress, they're retiring a year after reflecting on the, it really shows the striking, persistent lack of diversity in the GOP ranks of Congress, because they're all leaving. 8 years ago, Kevin McCarthy, who was then the Republican leader, embarked on a push to recruit more Black Republicans to run for Congress, arguing that the GOP needed diversity in order to survive. Apparently, it does not. All of them feel they have no chance of being reelected to the Congress, so they're all leaving. Donald Trump is focusing now his critical eye on Cuba, suggesting that he might take it over. He's kept energy supplies from getting to the island, and now word is that Trump's about to indict Cuba's former leader, Raul Castro, much the way Venezuela's President Nicolas Maduro was indicted and arrested here. WBLS HD1 New York.
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11: All right, guys, I want you guys to listen up to this very carefully. You too, Carla. According to a new study,
12: hey.
11: I want you to hear it too, Carla. According to a brand new study, shouting curse words eases your pain. Did you guys know this?
13: Hell yeah, absolutely.
11: It seems that cursing.
12: No, it eased your pain, like she's saying. I mean, I felt good.
13: Do both.
12: It
13: eases pain and cause pain. It does both.
12: Okay.
11: It seems that cursing triggers the body's natural fight or flight response to stress, which in turn helps to alleviate pain. Researchers were so impressed with how much cussing works that they suggest doing it during medical treatments. As psychology professor Dr. Richard Stevens explained, swearing is drug-free, calorie-free, cost-free, and side effects-free. So why not try it?
12: Yeah,
11: so nice. I got to ask you guys. Yeah. Steve, Tommy, Junior, how has cussing helped you out? And Carla too. Steve, how? Tell me.
13: It has been such an integral part of my life. Yes. I'm telling you, man, that's why I don't have high blood pressure.
11: I ain't got
13: diabetes. I ain't got ulcers. Because I don't have backup in me. Mm-hmm. See, I release stuff. I've tried to tell it to people for years. There's a lot of people, you know, they Christians be talking about our own cussing all this. Mm-hmm. Okay, that's fine. You know, but you are uptight. Mm-hmm. Uptight, ulcer having a Christian.
6: Yeah.
13: That's what you have. That's why a lot of Christians have diabetes. Yeah. That's why you are also having a Christian. And that's why a lot of Christians have ulcers. A lot of people have diabetes. A lot of them got high blood. I ain't got none of that.
14: So let's go to a cussing session, dog. That's gonna help us relieve ourselves. Let's go to a cussing session.
13: Okay, go ahead.
14: Okay.
11: Careful, guys.
14: All right, real loud, Steve. Kiss my what? Just go. Give it to me right here. This is gonna relieve.
6: That felt.
13: See, that's one of my favorites.
12: Entire.
13: Hold. I like to put the word "hold" in front of ass, cause it encompasses everything. It's letting you know that you're gonna need to really lick your lips to get this done. Cause I need for you to kiss my hole.
6: Yeah.
13: See, sometimes you can add adjectives with cussing that makes it better. Next question.
14: Okay. I wish to
13: you would. And it's important that the key word in there is to.
12: That's the key word,
13: blank you would.
14: Yeah.
13: See, to. That's very pointed.
6: Yes, it is.
13: See, you gotta it's the word in front of the cuss word that gives it its validity, its flavor. Okay. Next. Uh-huh.
6: That's good.
14: Anybody. Who in the
13: See, that's a real, that's an easy one, because you could just do a real simple one like that. Who in the hell?
14: Uh-huh.
13: See, if you don't like advanced cussing, you give it up. Who in the hell drink all this Kool-Aid in here?
11: Oh, it's levels to this.
13: Advanced? See, it's levels. This is entry-level cussing. This will get you started. Okay. It'll at least help you out.
6: Can I ask you one? Here you go.
13: Yes.
6: You say somebody that keeps saying your name over and over. Steve. Steve.
13: Motherfucker, what? See, now the reason you use that word right there is because you tired of hearing your name, so you have to give him a name. And that's why you want to use that one right there. Yes, Carla.
11: I agree with you guys.
12: I got a question for Steve.
13: Uh-huh.
12: Come on, Carla. Can I borrow $450,000?
14: Work it now.
12: Hurry. Hurry up. Hurry. What's your answer?
13: The fuck?
11: All right, we'll be back with more of the Steve Harvey Morning Show right after this.
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6: Okay, I want a 7.5 WBLS. I'd like to congratulate my winner this morning, Kareem Jones of Jersey City, was my seventh caller. Kareem has a couple of tickets to the Black of the Berry R&B Concert Series Part 2 at the Palladium Times Square on June 6th, featuring Case, Bobby V, Christopher Williams, and Intro. 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I was love that, the Black of the Berry, the sweet of the juice. I love that. Okay, 81 degrees right now. 81, we're going up to 93 degrees. If you like it hot, enjoy, because the rest of the week is not so hot. Rainy and 58 degrees tonight. Let's start with that. Tomorrow, only 64 degrees will be the high temperature with maybe some rain. Let's finish with that. Well, we're not finished. Partly cloudy and 67 degrees on Friday. Friday night, rainy. Okay, maybe Saturday, a little bit of rain, but clearing up, going up only to 58 degrees, however. And the day before Memorial Day, Sunday, the high temperature will be only 65 degrees. But, you know, I'm getting out my pants outfit and stuff like that. Westbound Cross Bronx, so Deegan is the problem. The left and center lanes blocked. Southbound Van Wyck Zone and Rockaway Boulevard. It's not basically someone sitting there. It's a new construction pattern. They kind of got to get around. The GW Bridge about 55 minutes. Upstairs even slower. The Lincoln about 50 minutes and the Holland about 55 minutes. Mass Transit on a close to schedule. Alternate side park rules are in effect, and that's your traffic and that's your weather. It is now 81 degrees, and enjoy. It's getting up to a very, very warm 93, and that's going to be all that. All the weather, that's it. The warm weather, it goes. It looks like the interest in the New York City's free preschool programs remains kind of stagnant this year. Numbers show that while more families were placed in the 3K programs they wanted this year, that when those numbers are compared to last year, they actually showed that fewer families were offered spots in boroughs near home. Mayor Mondami also says that applications for both the city's pre-K and 3K programs were flat. Mandami's blaming all that on former Mayor Adams, although former Mayor Adams had very little to do with that. Come on. WBLS HD1 New York.
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1: And you're listening as it's 81 degrees, and enjoy this if you like warm weather like I do. We're going up to 93 degrees, and then after that, it's all downhill. Well, not terrible, but cold anyway. Rainy and 58 degrees tonight, okay? You need to know it's going to be partly cloudy, much cooler tomorrow, much, with a high only 64 degrees. What a drop. Partly cloudy and 67 degrees on Friday. Rainy Friday night, cloudy on Saturday, getting up to only 58 degrees and 65 degrees on Sunday. Monday, a little warmer in like the mid to upper 60s, and that's not bad for Memorial Day, okay? On the traffic scene by the GW Bridge, still about an hour, upper and lower deck. Lincoln Tunnel, about 50 minutes, Holland around 50 minutes. Mass Transit on close to schedule. Alternate side parking rules are in effect, and that's your traffic, that's your weather. It's 81 degrees, and enjoy it if you like it warm, because the rest of the week is cold and maybe rainy. There were a bunch of primaries yesterday, and most ended up being a test of the demonstration of Donald Trump's dominance in the Republican Party, and everybody that he decided to back, they won. Okay, for instance, in Kentucky, a 7-term GOP Congressman Thomas Massie lost his reelection bid to a guy named Ed Galrain, who was strongly backed by Donald Trump. Although Massie tried to demonstrate that he voted in accordance with Trump's wishes for about 90% of the time, but that wasn't enough, apparently. Meanwhile, Democrats and Republicans gearing up for a fight in Georgia for term-limited Brian Kemp's governor's chair. A couple of state Supreme Court races are being decided. Democrats focusing on trying to unseat or flip a seat or two. Overall, 105 legislative seats are up for grabs this time. By the way, the New York Knicks, I didn't get to it, the New York Knicks keep rolling on. They beat Cleveland, the Cavs, yesterday in game one of the Eastern Conference Finals, 115-104 in OT. Go New York Knicks! WBLS HD1 New York. It's the Keith

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Listen, Knicks came back to stun in overtime. Okay, I'm going to be honest. I had to go to bed, so they were trailing just a little bit by the time I was asleep, you know. But when I woke up, it was a great surprise. Say what? Come on. Hey, it's WBLS. No surprise here. I've got all of your commercial-free music, and we are setting it off. So let's get ready to get over that hump with a little bit of Tevin Campbell right now. I'm ready if you are. It's

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I want to celebrate life's big and small moments. My number is 212-545-1075. Holla at your sister girl so we can shout you out and put it right on the air with WBLS.

Was your commute back to normal, LIRR riders? Was it easier? Okay, all right, good. I'm glad it worked on out, all right? Meantime, we're going to continue to work it out. And since you're smiling because everything worked out, I got Shanice because I love your smile. It's on

0: 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You got Cher turning 80. Busta Rhymes has a B-Day today. Notori Naughton is celebrating. And let's go to our WBLS lines. Who's this and what are you celebrating?
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0: keep your heads high, right, Mr. Vegas on WBLS? And a lot of our celebs had their heads high because the nominations came out for the BET Awards. Cardi B leading the pack, followed by Kendrick Lamar and Mariah the Scientist. Cardi's nominations include the inaugural Fashion Vanguard Award. We got the Best Female Hip Hop Artist Award. 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And of course, Good Flirts with Baby Keem. 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And will we be watching another installment of Friday? Yes, I hear that Ice Cube and Mike Epps are already down, and they're trying to get Chris Tucker on board as well. That's all of your WBLST for now.
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Listen, I was in aisle 5 picking up my little canned meats and some tuna, whatever, the other night, and Back to Life from Soul to Soul came on in that little store. Girl, I went off like I hadn't heard it in years. What? Something hitting different, right? I had to make sure we played it on the show. Hey, here's Beyonce on WBLS.

0: KLS on the Deja Vu Show. I know you're probably out getting your grub on for lunch or whatever, and we love us some soul food, right? But what about maintaining a soul food restaurant and legacy? That's what Miss Sylvia did back in the day. Sylvia Woods, of course, in Harlem, her restaurant was opened in the early 60s. She knew how to run it. So when Mr. Johnson, who owned this particular restaurant, retired, he said he was going to sell it. 35-seat diner. He sold it to his best waitress, Miss Sylvia Woods, for $18,000. After being turned down by the banks, Sylvia went to mom. Mom gave her $18,000. They mortgaged the house, and the rest is history. And of course, Sylvia not only just had the restaurant, but has her greens that are canned goods, seasonings, all of that before anybody was starting to do it in a mainstream way. Go do your research. Oh, and remind me to tell you one of Sylvia's cousins who's going to have a TV show about her restaurant. That's your WBLS Knowledge is Power. Stick around.
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For real, and let me handle my business while you're out and about in the city. Hey, it's WBLS. I got Adina Howard, a little freak like me. You know, a little throwback action. Get some Chris Breezy on, maybe some EVE, and stomping over to Brooklyn to keep you hypnotized with Vicky on WBLS.

Whitney Houston. I'm going to dance with somebody on WBLS. Now, here's my question. When you're dancing, do you snap your fingers? Because I still snap my fingers, but we were out with my friend, and her daughter was like, Mom, nobody snaps anymore. Why y'all snapping? I'm like, wait a minute. What are we doing with our hands then if we're not snapping? I know I can put them in and be like, yeah, hey, but I'm still going to catch a beat and snap my fingers. Are y'all still snapping fingers? I needs to know. Holla at me. Snap to this, baby. The music is on with Chris Breezy on WBL.

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at those suits, because over the summer last year when he was performing, baby, he had those suits on. He put that mess on. Looking fire. It's WBLS on this Deja Vu show. We've got Mary J. We've got The Barge. And I still have your stories about your pets coming up in a minute. Here's Mark Morrison. Oh!

0: This right here is WBLS spilling that tea about your favorite celebs. We got a shout out to Chef Melva Wilson. They're doing a TV show, a comedy based on a restaurant. She is the one who's helping spearhead this. Guess who's up on board? Oprah, Kenya Barris, the guy who gave us Black-ish, and Danielle Brooks will be starring in it on Apple TV. So you can look out for that. And last year, people in Japan were looking out for performances by your girl, Saweetie. Honey, evidently she skipped out, but took the deposits, and they are suing for $3 million. Sweetie, girl, it's hard out here for people to get booked, and you over here missing out on performances? Girl, do better. Now, this is all allegedly, so I'll keep you posted. And it's not alleged, it's real. The big mama herself, Latto, has given birth to her baby. Congrats out to her and 21 Savage, the lucky parents. Hey, that's all of your tea for now.
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hanging out on this Deja Vu show. Put up your boundaries. Don't fall for everything. You got to let people know to respect you, mate. 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So holla at me right now. 212-545-1075. I'm going to put you in the Brooklyn Paramount with your girl, Alex Isley. 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

Neo with that sexy love. 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Break it down, brother. Hey, musically, you're going to get this hour Mariah Carey. We've got Wayne Wonder. We've got a little Shalimar for a throwback. Let's keep it rocking on WBL.

0: 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It's time for that hustler's tip on this Deja Vu show. 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Of course, she's a gazillionaire now, but she got on board with her show, Grey's Anatomy, and had great writers surrounding her. She wasn't undergirding it by herself. 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All of this because she was able to hire on and bring on other writers. She didn't do it all by herself. So look out for people who can help make your job and your brand and your service easier. 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
3: 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I'm out.

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Listen, I want you to get your praise on. Bishop Hez, Israel, Ja'Kalyn Carr. Come on, somebody. I'm not even going to do any trivia today. I'm going to let you slide in easy. Caller number 7, you're going to rock the blessings with us over at Forest Hill Stadium. 212-545-1075.

0: that's going to do it for me, Deja Vu. My girl Just Nick is up next. She's got more of your no-repeat workday. Matter of fact, in the 3 o'clock hour, it's commercial-free. So lock in. And look, you, me, and the music will lock in tomorrow morning at 10 a.m. Until then, stay sweet, stay in love, funky, but out of trouble. And to all of my Black, White, Asian, Latino, Indigenous, and biracial butterflies, peace! I love you, but sister girls got to go!
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scorching hot today. Please make sure that you stay hydrated out there. And there's going to be some showers around maybe 6 o'clock tonight going into the evening. What's up? It's Just Nick on 107.5 WVLS, your number one for R&B, keeping the music moving with some Babyface. It's Never Keeping Secrets, WVLS.

107.5 WVLS, hanging out inside the Just Nick Show. You're loving this commercial-free hour. Well, I've got some Tantro, Metro, and Devontae coming up. I got some CC Peniston going down right now. But if you want to win tickets to check out Fetty Wap, he's going to be at the Brooklyn Paramount. And if you want to be in the building, 212-545-1075. I'm going to hook you up for you and a friend. How about that? It's VLS. Call me now. Bye.

0: New York, listen up. Fetty Wap is bringing the party to Brooklyn Paramount, performing songs like That Again, My Way, Trap Queen, 679, and all of your favorite hits. And because BLS always has the hookup, Tri-State, I got your chance to win these tickets right now before you can even think about buying them. Caller number 7, where you at?
1: This is Ebony from Brooklyn.
0: Ebony, guess what, girl? You are caller number 7.
1: Get out. Finally. Oh, my God. I'm going to see Fetty Wap.
0: You're going to go see Fetty Wap, baby.
1: Oh, my God. Yes.
0: I'm going to throw in an extra ticket for you, too. Who you taking with you, girl?
1: One of my homies.
0: She's like, I won't figure it out, baby. Well, you're going to check out his nostalgia tour at the Brooklyn Paramount July 10th. If y'all want to get y'all tickets, y'all can hit up Ticketmaster.com. 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
1: WBLS.
0: You got that right. Coming up at 4, tickets to see Summer Walker is on deck. It's the Just Nick Show.

107.5 WVLS inside the Just Nick Show. Your chance to win these Summer Walker tickets is coming up shortly. But did you see that Drake is reportedly going to be the first artist in history to have the Billboard 200 charts with his three albums at one time? Nobody's done that before. Crazy. Work, work.

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But right now, yours truly, Just Nick, is about to give away these tickets to see Summer Walker. Who wants to go check her out at the Barclays? You and a guest are going to be in there singing all your favorite Summer Walker songs. 212-545-1075. Caller number 7. That's the number. Hit me up right now. It's WBLS.

0: Y'all, tons of prizes to give away. Just gave away tickets to see Fetty Wap. And now we're on to Summer Walker, who's going to be taking over the Barclays. And if you want to be in the building singing the songs word for word, getting your groove on, now's the time to hit me up and be calling number 7. BLS, hello, who's this? What girl, where you calling from today? What's up? Hey, girl.
1: I'm good. How are you?
0: I'm doing well. Not as good as you because you're calling number 7. You're going to see Summer Walker.
1: Yay!
0: I bet you know all her songs too, right?
1: Well, my daughter does. She loves her.
0: I love it. Well, enjoy. It's the Still Finally Over It tour coming to the Barclays June 2nd. You and your daughter are in there. If y'all want to get your tickets, hit up Ticketmaster.com. Another one presented by Live Nation. And do me a favor. What station just hooked you up?
1: WBLS.
0: It's the excitement for me. Hey, stand by. Less than 5 minutes. I've got Whitney Houston. I'm Every Woman. How about some deuces from Chris Brown? I got Bobby Brown. Speaking of Whitney and my daily affirmation, we're going to affirm ourselves getting over this hump. It's the Just Nick Show on VL.
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It's time to affirm ourselves on this Wednesday, and I'm just reminding you to love yourself a little extra right now. And that might hit a little different because a lot of people are surviving things they never speak about aloud. Sometimes strength doesn't look loud, right? It looks like showing up anyway, smiling anyway, taking care of everybody else while you're quietly trying to hold yourself together too. And in a city like New York, where it's very expensive, everything's moving fast, we forget that grace is necessary too, not just the hustle, not just the pressure. Grace, because you can't pour love into everybody else while starving yourself emotionally. So if nobody told you today, breathe a little deeper, rest a little easier, and stop being so hard on yourself. You are doing better than you think. Let's turn it into an affirmation. I give myself grace for the things people don't see. It's BLS.

0: 107.5 WBLS, you're locked in, baby, and I appreciate you so much. I am just Nick, hanging out inside of WBLS, no repeat workday. So shout out to everybody who's tuning in from the JOB right now. We get people listening all over the whole country, folks from Florida, folks from Mississippi. I'm like, what? Yeah, make sure y'all download the WBLS app. It's free. It's in the Google Play and the Apple Store, and you can always ask Amazon Alexa to turn to WBLS. But we're headed to the 5 o'clock traffic hour. I got your requested music for some Jay-Z. Excuse me, Mrs. on the way. Gonna show some love to my guy, Major. He's celebrating the 10-year anniversary of his hit single, Why I Love You, and he made a special message just for us that I'm gonna play. Also got some Kehlani on the way, and if you want to get hooked up with those tickets to the Wu-Tang Forever concert, the final chamber in Atlantic City, that's coming up as well. You might as well just keep a lock right here. It's BLS.
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What's happening, beautiful people? It's your brother Major here, my mama's favorite hope dealer, that platinum soul singer, Mr. This Is Why I Love You. And it's true, I do. Listen, 10 years of Why I Love You. Thank you to radio, to all of you beautiful listeners. You took me all the way to the top of the charts, got me platinum certified status, and are still streaming it to this day. To this day, and I'm thankful. I could cry, but ain't nobody got time for that. I just want to say thank you for supporting a song that literally changed my life. A love letter I wrote to God, and love wrote me back to help people understand how to really do this love thing on earth as it is in heaven. Keep rocking with me, because there's a whole lot more. May this moment never end. One more time for radio, making a difference in all of our lives. It's Major. And this is why I love you.

Oh, I absolutely love that song. Congratulations once again to my guy Major and celebrating 10 years of that song. That is probably one of the top wedding songs out there. Beautiful. Hanging out with yours truly, Just Nick. Don't forget, later on this hour, I'm hooking somebody up with tickets to check out the Wu-Tang Clan. It's their final chamber tour. That's a little bit later on. Got your requested music for the weekend coming up. And we're going to be checking in with the coolest DJ, Red Alert, because we got to gear up for this after work mix at 6. Stick around.

So, you know, there were elections happening in the South yesterday. And congratulations to Keisha Bottoms from Atlanta, who is going to have, well, she's going to be going for the runoffs in November to get that seat. But Real Housewives of Potomac and Married to Medicine have been sending their love to Dr. Heavenly, who had to concede after not winning. Details of BLS.com.

0: 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Hey, I feel these tickets coming. If you want to see Wu-Tang Clan, that's a little bit later on when cool DJ Red Alert checks in. Plus, your request for some Usher, Alicia Keys, My Boo, some Keep Sweat Twisted. How about some Michael Jackson, Human Nature? It's right here on WBLS. Stay close.
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I'm looking forward to Keith Sweat celebrating his birthday, Beth. Shout out to everybody who won tickets right here at WBLS. Speaking of birthday, we're going to do it up. We're going to do it real big for the one and only Busta Rhymes when we are inside the Afterwork Mix at 6 today with cool DJ Red Alert. So make sure you stick around. Speaking of Red Alert, going to check in with him coming up next. It's BLS.

0: 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And look who's here.
1: On a hump day. Hey, what's going on,
0: Fred?
1: What's the deal?
0: Man, I'm just sporting my blue and orange, baby, because the New York Knicks understood the assignment. You feel me?
1: You know, I'm going to tell you something. I was nervous for a minute. I was nervous because, you know, here it is, the first three quarters. And you know what? No excuse, but come on, let's face it. They haven't been playing for a while. So, you know, you had to rebuild your rhythm, you know, shake the rust off. But when it came to that fourth quarter,
0: it's a crazy. Good sign. It's a good sign. We're going to stay optimistic. I feel like this is a great season for us. Shout out to the Knicks, man.
1: Yeah, big time, big time.
0: We got to give away some tickets, though, Red.
1: About them tickets.
0: Okay, keeping it local. Wu-Tang Forever, the final chamber tour, is at the Hard Rock Hotel and Casino in Atlantic City, August 28th, and we got to find caller number 7.
1: Cool, that's going to be big, everybody, no doubt.
0: This is their final chapter. Bittersweet, but you already know that they're going to leave everything on the stage. So if you want to go, let's open up these phone lines right now at 212-545-1075. What we need? Call a number.
1: 7.
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1: Time to get it turned up because it's about to go down. The turntables are fired up. The music is set. So turn that volume all the way up. 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

0: happy hump days. And hot enough for you, Tri-State. It's going to be some rain coming in just a little bit. You might see some sprinkles across the area right now. Expect some more rain later tonight, so don't get caught out there. What's up? Just Nick, Red Alert, on the ones and twos, baby.
1: Nick, no, I'm just cruising along, having some fun, playing the tunes. What more can I say?
0: What more can I say?
1: There you
0: Every
1: go,
0: time you say
1: you
0: that, just my hand is just a jukebox. Anyway, let me focus because we got to give away these tickets to Wu-Tang Forever.
1: Let's go. Let's make it happen.
0: Yeah, the phone lines are blowing up. Let's see who we got. WBLS showing with Just Nick and Red Alert. Who's this?
2: Hi, it's Stephanie. How you doing?
0: Stephanie, we're doing great. Where are you calling from today?
2: Brooklyn, New York.
0: Oh, BK is in the house. Are you ready to go to Atlantic City? Because guess what? You're calling number 7.
2: Yes, thank you. And my birthday is
0: Tuesday. Oh, happy birthday.
1: Birthday blessings.
2: Thank you so much.
0: I love to hear. Well, listen, Wu-Tang Forever, the final chamber is going down at the Hard Rock Hotel and Casino in Atlantic City, August 28th. It's you plus one. 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
1: I like that.
0: Oh, happy birthday. That's a beautiful birthday gift, right, Rev?
1: Oh, yeah, most definitely. Coming just in time.
0: We're just in time to get to part two of this mix. And we're going to be celebrating Busta Rhymes' birthday. Happy Born Day, superstar.
1: That's right. Speaking of birthdays, this is coming up next right here on WBLS. Pain.

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17: Yeah, big bug. Set it right. Oh, yeah. What's up, y'all? We can make lace some big bug. Heavy D. Me, TR from Black Street in the house. We're gonna do a little something like this.

0: Once again, happy birthday to Busta Rhymes.
1: A Busta Bust, everybody.
0: Shout out to Flip Mode. Shout out to Spliff Star, who was showing his brother some love on social media today. Y'all go show Busta some love. That's one of the hardest working men in the industry and still got that energy, high powered energy at that.
1: He's one of the very few, everybody, that you do not want to come behind him on stage at all.
0: You got that right. Well, look, Red, we got to get out of here because Liddy Green is up next with The Quiet Storm. So if people want to connect with you on social media, how can they do that?
1: At Cool DJ Red Alert. That's cool with a K.
0: You can hit me up. I am Just Nick, JUSNIK. And don't forget to hit up WBLS1075NYC. That is our Instagram page, and WBLS on everything else. I've been posting clips from my Mic's On event, just showing some recap of the singers that we had on stage who was singing their heart out. They left everything on the stage, baby. And I don't want you to miss out on the next one. So go check those videos out whenever you get the chance.
1: My mic sound nice.
0: Bruh, we gotta go.
1: 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Nick!
0: What's up, bruh?
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0: 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Later, bruh.
2: 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I'm dropping all your favorite slow jams like this. So lock in with me, New York, New Jersey, Connecticut. It's The Quiet Storm, baby, on New York's number one for R&B. 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

A quiet storm, smack dab in the middle, baby. Which is not a bad place to be. I'm Lenny Green. Are you ready for a beautiful night? If I'm driving with you, I'm your co-pilot. If I'm working with you, yeah, I'm your co-worker. I can't do the work, though, today. You gotta forgive me. Or if you're in the comfort of your home, well, that's what we're really gonna play tonight, baby. So get as comfortable as you like, because the music is going to take its path by itself. Plus, coming up in the next hour, I'm going to tell you who's dropping in on us. But right now, here are the legendary Isley Brothers. Welcome home to the Quiet Storm.

107.5 WBLS. I'm Lady Green, welcoming you to the Quiet Storm. A beautiful evening that is being filled up with all the ear candy that you like. And I'm keeping my love lines open should you have a request for me tonight. Shout out to everyone who's driving on the Jackie Robinson on the Bell Parkway. I'm holding tight with you on the New Jersey Turnpike on 95 North and South. And if you're going out to Queens and Long Island, shout out to everyone on the Grand Central and the LIE. I know it may be still a little congested, but hey, I'm going to keep you company. Keep me turned on. Lady is coming up later tonight inside the Confessions of Love. I'm coming to you with a very interesting question. And I want to tell you what it is right now because I want you to hit me up. If you can't get me on the love lines later, hit me up on the email and let me know what you think. First of all, my email address is LennyGreenTQS@gmail.com. My question to you tonight, ladies, if you were dating a man that didn't make a respectable amount of money that you feel is respectable, but he was loyal to you and the relationship, would you stay with him? Would you date him? Around 10 o'clock, I'm going to jump on the love line, and hopefully I will get a chance to speak with you, but you can drop me that email, LennyGreenTQS@gmail.com. I've got your request on the way for Jill Scott. Keep it on me. This is The Quiet Storm. 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

A Quiet Storm. Keeping it sexy, keeping it comfortable, and keeping the vibe just right. It's the perfect thing that you need to help take off that weight from earlier today. And if you're carrying happy feelings, baby, well, this is the perfect place for you to melt yourself down and just chill out. Ladies, if you worked out a little bit too much, or if you just need a musical massage as you take that hot shower or that bubble bath, I'm going to set the vibe in motion right now. Right now. I've got this group out of Houston. Unfortunately, the lead singer is no longer with us. But shout out to Uncle Luke in Florida, Miami. He put these cats on the map. I'm talking about H-Town, baby. So without further ado, ladies, I think the song speaks for itself. But let's kick back and chill and enjoy the ride. Thanks for turning me on. Let me reciprocate the favor in the quiet song with you tonight.

The quiet storm. North and South Tulsa, Oklahoma. Glad to get that request on for you tonight. Shout out to our lovers that tapped in Pine Bluff. Once again, shout out to all of the graduates of 2026. Whether you're in Pine Bluff, whether you're at Payne, Columbia University, wherever you might be, and you're a graduate, congratulations. And I want to also shout out everyone who owns a rescue animal. You know, that tells me the depth of your careness, your kindness too, because it takes a certain mindset to care for an animal that may have been abused or just been through some total hardship, you know? So shout out to all of the rescue parents, part of the fur baby community. Today is your day. I heard that today was rescue dog day. So for those of you who have rescue dogs, I think the doggy may deserve an extra little treat, especially if they've been so helpful and so obedient. Yeah, make them feel good today. I plan on making you feel good today as well, because I've got that ear candy. And I'm open to take your request at 212-545-1075, or drop me an email, LennyGreenTQS@gmail.com. Coming up in the next hour, we're going to have the doctor check in with us. We're going to get a quiet storm checkup. And basically that is giving you just awareness. Some things that have been in the news. I like to bring in Dr. Samson Davis from time to time. It's been a minute since we've had a quiet storm checkup. So we're going to get informed tonight. Get your pen and paper, because it will be informative and insightful. But right now, it's relaxing and soothing with Jill Scott. Pressure, baby. No pressure from me tonight, though. I just want to know that. Welcome to the quiet storm.

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